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1: I'm a kitty cat, a fancy kitty cat. I'm walking around. Meow, meow, meow, meow, meow. Ah, yes, this home looks adequate. You there, human. This is my home, now feed me.
2: This is not your home, talking cat that I've never met before.
1: Of course it is. Ignore the collar. Tis a remnant of my former family, who I'll be going back to in a few days.
2: Okay, let's see here. 707-8...
1: That does not sound like food.
2: Well, it's not. I'm putting information on Humboldt Paws Cause.
1: I didn't sign a release for that image. What is Paws Cause?
2: It's a website where community members can put up posts to let other folks know if they've lost or found a pet. You can put up a picture, last place seen, contact information, and when all that's done online, you can print out missing or found posters and put them around your neighborhood.
1: Oh, and what if I'm not really a cat?
2: What does that mean?
3: Humboldt Paws Cause for owners of dogs, cats, turtles, bearded dragons, pigs, goats. You get the idea. If you ever lose or find a pet, go to HumboldtPawsCause.com and K-Slug will spread the word.
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0: we see that's going to encourage everybody to go to therapy.
1: Fellow adventurers, we have traveled the world together, raiding dungeons, slaying dragons, and partying at every tavern we've come across.
2: I'll drink to that.
1: But I'm sure I speak for all of us when I say we need to address the issue of our bard.
0: Rumble. He's not very good.
3: Bard? Did somebody call my name? Is it time for a song? Well...
4: No, please.
5: Oh, please, no.
6: Your song.
1: Not that song again, Bard. You seem to only know one song, and you play it over and over.
3: But you all loved my song. Druid, just the other day, you said you liked my song.
1: They were just being polite, Bard.
3: But you're not Bardcore unless you live Bardcore. Isn't that what we're always saying?
6: Your sock.
5: I think what we're trying to say, dear Bard, is that we don't like it, and we'd like something new.
3: So instead of me, your faithful Bard, shredding the lute for which I have trained my entire life, you'd prefer what? Some sort of enchanted box that plays music from across the globe at the most spontaneous of whims?
5: I'd love that.
6: Exactly.
3: Oh, well, I do have one of those, actually.
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0: so tired. I must fix this. Oh, a coffee shop. Great. Now serving the hot quad. Good morning. Whoa.
1: Welcome.
0: This looks like a coffee shop, but it isn't.
1: Oh, there's tasty jams, guaranteed.
0: So it's a jam shop.
1: Might I recommend our hot quad?
0: Like 4 shots of espresso? I want that. Let's do that.
1: Oh, it's 4 shots of something. Now, let's pick a flavor. How about Young the Giant?
0: The band? What kind of coffee shop is this?
2: Silent Breed is people!
1: 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Back-to-back flavor. See?

0: 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It's kind of a new thing.
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0: Ugh, I want something to do.
1: You know, I do too.
0: Actually, there was this one thing I wanted to do.
1: Yeah? What time did you want to do it?
0: I don't know. I think it starts at 2.
1: Where is it?
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0: I just thought it would be a nice thing to share with you.
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0: 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Where'd you find that info, Hugh?
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0: Shh.
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0: 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I thought we were just going for a walk in the forest.
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0: I'm a kitty cat, a fancy kitty cat. I'm walking around. Meow, meow, meow, meow, meow. Ah, yes, this home looks adequate. You there, human! This is my home, now feed me.
1: This is not your home, talking cat that I've never met before.
0: Of course it is. Ignore the collar. Tis a remnant of my former family, who I'll be going back to in a few days.
1: Okay, let's see here. 707, 8...
0: That does not sound like food.
1: Well, it's not. I'm putting information on Humboldt Paws Cause.
0: I didn't sign a release for that image. What is Paws Cause?
1: It's a website where community members can put up posts to let other folks know if they've lost or found a pet. You can put up a picture, last place seen, contact information, and when all that's done online, you can print out missing or found posters and put them around your neighborhood.
0: Oh, and what if I'm not really a cat?
1: What does that mean?
2: 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You get the idea. If you ever lose or find a pet, go to HumboldtPawsCause.com and K-Slug will spread the word.
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1: Oh, Jeffrey, why? 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

0: I want something to do.
1: You know, I do too.
0: Actually, there was this one thing I wanted to do.
1: Yeah? What time did you want to do it?
0: I don't know. I think it starts at 2.
1: Where is it?
0: Place. It might be new.
1: How do you not know the time and place of the thing you want to do?
0: I just thought it would be a nice thing to share with you.
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0: Hello?
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0: 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Where'd you find that info, Hugh?
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0: Shh.
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1: Fellow adventurers, we have traveled the world together, raiding, dungeon slaying, dragons, and partying at every tavern we've come across.
2: I'll drink to that.
1: But I'm sure I speak for all of us when I say we need to address the issue of our bard.
0: Rumble. He's not very good.
3: Bard? Did somebody call my name? Is it time for a song? Well...
4: No, please.
5: Oh, please, no.
6: Your song.
1: Not that song again, Bard. You seem to only know one song, and you play it over and over.
3: But you all loved my song. Druid, just the other day, you said you liked my song.
1: They were just being polite, Bard.
3: But you're not Bardcore unless you live Bardcore. Isn't that what we're always saying?
6: Your sock.
5: I think what we're trying to say, dear Bard, is that we don't like it, and we'd like something new.
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Let me have it from the tall trees. 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Now I look in the deepest dark. Suicide or a soft breeze. Bloody hurts on both knees. Let me have it from the tall trees. There was any symbol to start. Now I live in the deepest dark.

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0: I want something to do.
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0: Actually, there was this one thing I wanted to do.
1: Yeah? What time did you want to do it?
0: I don't know. 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
1: Where is it?
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One burn, one red, one green. 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

0: You there, human! This is my home, now feed me!
1: This is not your home, talking cat that I've never met before!
0: Of course it is! Ignore the collar. Tis a remnant of my former family, who I'll be going back to in a few days.
1: Okay, let's see here. 7078...
0: That does not sound like food.
1: Well, it's not. I'm putting information on Humboldt Paws Cause.
0: I didn't sign a release for that image. What is Paws Cause?
1: It's a website where community members can put up posts to let other folks know if they've lost or found a pet. You can put up a picture, last place seen, contact information, and when all that's done online, you can print out missing or found posters and put them around your neighborhood.
0: Oh, and what if I'm not really a cat?
1: What does that mean?
2: Humboldt Paws Cause for owners of dogs, cats, turtles, bearded dragons, pigs, goats. 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

0: 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Maybe we should just head back.
1: 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If we hurry now, we can still make it.
0: Make it? Make it where? I thought we were just going for a walk in the forest.
1: To our very important meeting, of course. I asked you to bring the lighter this time, don't you remember?
0: Not at all, but at this rate, we're never gonna get there.
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0: So tired. I must fix this. Oh, a coffee shop. Great. Now serving the hot quad. Good morning. Whoa.
1: Welcome.
0: This looks like a coffee shop, but it isn't?
1: Oh, there's tasty jams, guaranteed.
0: So, it's a jam shop.
1: Might I recommend our hot quad?
0: Like 4 shots of espresso? I want that. Let's do that.
1: Oh, it's 4 shots of something. Now, let's pick a flavor. How about Young the Giant?
0: The band? What kind of coffee shop is this?
2: Silent Green is people!
1: 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Back-to-back flavor. See?

0: 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It's kind of a new thing.
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1: You say that I'm a dreamer. You always let me be myself. That's just what you do, man. When you love someone, you love someone. When I'm feeling worthless.

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0: You see, that's why I encourage everybody to go to therapy.
1: Fellow adventurers, we have traveled the world together, raiding, dungeon slaying, dragons, and partying at every tavern we've come across.
2: I'll drink to that.
1: But I'm sure I speak for all of us when I say we need to address the issue of our bard.
0: He's not very good.
3: Bard? Did somebody call my name? Is it time for a song? Well...
4: No, please.
5: Oh, please, no.
6: Your sock.
1: Not that song again, Bard. You seem to only know one song, and you play it over and over.
3: But you all loved my song. Druid, just the other day, you said you liked my song.
1: They were just being polite, Bard.
3: But you're not Bardcore unless you live Bardcore. Isn't that what we're always saying?
6: Your sock.
5: I think what we're trying to say, dear Bard, is that we don't like it, and we'd like something new.
3: So instead of me, your faithful Bard, shredding the lute for which I have trained my entire life, you'd prefer what? Some sort of enchanted box that plays music from across the globe at the most spontaneous of whims?
7: Sure? Yeah, I'd actually love that.
6: Exactly.
3: Oh, well, I do have one of those, actually.
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0: Ugh, I want something to do.
1: You know, I do too.
0: Actually, there was this one thing I wanted to do.
1: Yeah? What time did you want to do it?
0: I don't know. I think it starts at 2.
1: Where is it?
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0: 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Where'd you find that info, Hugh?
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1: Is that you?
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0: songs are sad songs.
1: Well, you know, I don't think they're all that sad. 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

0: Sounding very Mount Kimby, Fishbrain adjacent, Gov, and the title track off of his album this year, Warmer Than Gold. It's 93.1, 94.5 KSLG FM Arcata. Good morning. Sabina's morning show. Hello, Monday. Looking chilly, as usual. As, you know, summer starts to escape our sweet embrace, and by my sweet embrace, me holding on to summer for dear life before it switches out to the autumn months. Definitely on the coast, you feel it a lot sooner, I think, than most. My mom is traveling back up here, and she's been overseas for the whole summer, and she's been where it's been triple digits all summer. And I was like, you know what, Mom? A Humboldt County summer. She's experienced like a week or two of a Humboldt County summer, but I'm like, living here, Humboldt County summer is nice. I'm going to try and convince her to spend summer here next year for at least like 2 months. Two of the months. You're listening to K-Slug Summertime Radio. I got some Kim Gordon coming up and Circa Waves. The luck is gone.
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Do you think that woo-woo was on purpose, sounding like a train whistle, taking the train down to Lonesome Street? I think it was on purpose. Some blur. Lonesome Street population, many of us, but it's okay. It's all right. Let's not frame it as Lonesome Street, more like self-reflection and investing in ourselves and decentering everybody else street. Does not fit on a sign. I understand that, but it is nice to think of it. For that cootie catcher. Gingham dress. Yes. Things may feel quite lonely, but the way we counter that is we basically take all that time and energy that we would be spending on others and spend it on ourselves. It's not selfish to want to take care of yourself, okay? You know, even in the moments where you start to have your own little pep talks and, you know, your little hype yourself up out loud moments. I do that. I look in the mirror and I'm like, don't cry today. Look in the mirror and be like, you know what? You're a bomb. You're the bomb. You're awesome. You're fantastic. You're great. Don't cry today. My pep talks are a little aggressive. But you know, I like to follow it up with some sort of big smile or big gesture at myself. If you're Gwendolyn Christie, then you let out maniacal laughter. But that's at the beginning of a Sleaford Mods track. It's Gwendolyn Christie and Big Special featured on Sleaford Mods joint, The Good Life.

style it at. I'm gonna make out I'm not doing it, but in reality, I am. 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
1: 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I judo master, climbing the stairs of fire. My guy's edgy in a lumpy car. He's got a flat tire. He's got awards for joyless faces, cause your fans like joyless. You got posters, world the tall photographer, polishes a church.

0: There's something about the opening of that that sounds very much like Scotty Doesn't Know, but a softer version of it. Like the original Scotty Doesn't Know sounds very in your face and punchy and like Nina Nina Scotty, but that one sounds very like Scotty, I should tell you. 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I got something dramatic from the Cribs coming up, the new Eves on the way, and Traders on Case Lug.
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calling this my big feelings hour. A lot of big feelings in this hour. Alice Merton, lash out. You know what? There's other things we could do besides that. There's healthier things we could do. You know, I was in my feels this weekend. I was feeling a little hot, feeling a little heated this weekend. What did I do? Dyed my hair. Yes, I used a dye that's name was Wrath, but my hair is a very cute red color now. Okay. And that's how I channeled a lot of my feelings into my follicles. You're listening to K-Slug, Sabina's morning show. For that Traitors, I Was Ill, You Were Wrong, and the new Eves telling us the story of the Highwayman. Let's go into something from Violet Grohl's new album, Be Sweet

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3: The Badawat Wiyot in the ancestral Mad River Valley lived on active floodplains with seismically active watersheds for many thousands of years. These ancestors were always engaged in natural hazard mitigation. The ancestral Wiyot may simply have thought of risk assessment and hazard planning as exercising common sense, while modern-day Wiyot operate within a much more complex regulatory environment. 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

0: Get down service says, I wish it didn't bother me. Oh, the wishes of everybody. I wish Garfield didn't hate Mondays as much. Do you ever notice everything bad happened to Garfield on a Monday? And then Tuesday through Sunday, it was just lasagna heaven. That was Get Down Services. Before that, Julianne Hatfield and Scratchers. You're here in the information hour. That means your slug forecast, slug festivities guide, and any local happenings that you need to know about that impact your traffic driving route, that impact your time out, maybe some new stuff popping up that you need to know about that you could take the family out to before school gets going, which I think school has gotten going for a lot of folks. But there's still time to enjoy the summer happenings while they're happening. It's K-Slug.
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Little Vampire Weekend cover of Bruce Springsteen, I'm Going Down. And also with that Zangalewa track at the end there. No, Shakira did not make that song. She did not. It was a Cameroonian group called Zangalewa. Just so you know. A lot of people were like, oh, the Shakira song. No. For that Annabelle Chairlegs and Concrete Trees. You're listening to K-Slug. It's your information hour. Over the weekend, I saw this really good post put up by the Chamber of Commerce. It looks like it was put up a while ago. It was, if you are interested in vending, they put it up earlier in the month, like 10 or so days ago. Now, even though it's prime time to put that up for the summer, for summer vendors, fall vendors, winter vendors, there's going to be vending events all year round. And I thought this was really interesting. Vending at event, here's what you need to know. Because I have thought about vending some of my artwork at an event, but not really quite sure where to start. But Arcata Chamber, they have on their Instagram, what kind of paperwork do you need to have completed before vending? A California seller's permit issued by the state, and those are free. You need a city or county business license, depending on the location. Some cities offer single day or quarterly licenses. Liability insurance is becoming a common requirement. It covers you for damages and releases the event from liability. Of course, health department permitting if you're selling food and beverages. What supplies should you have? So they give some information on pop-ups, weights for your pop-ups, a point of sale system, change for accepting cash, your own tables and chairs, signage, etc., ways to display your work, things to bring just in case, bags and a helping hand as well, small toolbox, water and snacks, battery powered lightning if it's an evening event, and then personal things like a portable fan, sunscreen, etc. So that's really helpful for first time vendors or people who want to kind of jump on maybe getting involved in some of these cool community fairs, festivals, etc. that we have. The Arcata Chamber, they posted this on their Instagram on August 10th. So if you want to head back there and then share it with someone else you know that may be interested in getting into the vending circuit, things like that. We have such an amazing collection of artists, of creatives, of people making food, of people curating vintage goods, etc. I mean, this, it feels like there is no limit when you go to an event in Humboldt County where people are showing off their wares. There's something for everybody. But that's a good place to start, some good information to have. Coming up in a little bit, your slug forecast on K-Slug. Now, Silver Liz Dream, more vivid.

0: Locals, the Vatcher Brothers, Evil Twin. Before that, we had Silver Liz, Dream More Vivid. You're listening to K-Slug. It's your information hour. Time for your slug forecast today, made possible thanks to the help of Six Rivers Solar. Yesterday, it was a beautiful day here on the coast. I was surprised, though, how nippy it felt with the full sun out, but sitting in your car in direct sunlight for 5 minutes will definitely give you a bit of that heat in you. And it was errands day yesterday. It was grocery day yesterday. So I got my run around for sure. But again, it was a beautiful day. I wonder if we're going to get treated to the same type of treatment here on the coast this Monday. But we're going to start up with our neighbors too, a little further north of us, Crescent City. Highs of 61, lows of 55, partly cloudy conditions all the way through Thursday. In the interior, sunny skies with highs of 92, lows of 57. Those temperatures are going to dip down to the 80s for the rest of the week with intermittent cloudiness here and there. Over here on the coast, mostly cloudy Monday through Monday, all the way through with persisting temperatures in the highs 60s and the lows 50s. And so highs 87, lows of 54 to enjoy today. It's going to be partly sunny for a good chunk of the morning. However, that's going to burn off throughout the day, revealing some clear sky weather that's going to be bouncing around between here and Friday with some cloudiness tomorrow and Wednesday. But Thursday and Friday, if you're headed a little further south, it's sure to be beautiful. That's your slug forecast coming up. Some Tame Impala, Parlor Magic, and your Slug Festivities Guide.
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Monday, starting at noon, Humboldt Dash and Splash is in its last few days for the season. I went to the mall yesterday and got to talk with my good friend Bobby, who helps head Humboldt Dash and Splash. 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They're going to be set up all through this week. 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There's cash only. For all events, reservations open the afternoon before they start. So if maybe you want to maybe get some time in, but you kind of maybe miss the reservation mark, go ahead and call them today and get your pup over there tomorrow. They're also on Facebook as well, facebook.com/groups, Humboldt Dash and Splash. That's where you go to contact whoever's contact info they put up for the day and make your reservation. What else? Yeah, noon to 8. Looks like every single day except for Saturday, 10 a.m. to 8 p.m. They start a little early on Saturday. And then at the Summit, that very, very cool rooftop venue in Arcata. The Summit is a 21 and over venue. Tonight, WNBA Golden State Valkyries watch party at the Summit. That is a spot where you can take your own food. Maybe you go patronize one of the local businesses and bring the food in. However, they've got beverages for you, whether you want alcoholic or non-alcoholic. And again, it is completely free to head on in there today at the Summit and check out the WNBA watch party they got going on this evening. If you're not sure where the Summit is at, it's 1507 G Street. Just get there and then look up and you'll see the sign. And then Dead Reckoning over in Arcata hosts their Shut Up and Write event every Monday, 7 to 9 p.m. It's California's northernmost Shut Up and Write group, meeting at Dead Reckoning every Monday evening, 7 to 9, an open invitation to poets, essayists, professional writers, novelists, and emerging authors who enjoy quiet companionship in a cool location where the bartenders are DJs and most of the patrons are inked. Join fellow writers each week to show up, sit down, and get words on the page. No critiques, no sharing, no pressure, just focused writing time alongside others that are doing the same. If you're feeling a little more adventurous this evening and maybe you want to put all your cards on the table, well, take yourself to the stage at the Shanty at the Swan Room. They've got open mic going on 8 p.m. Whether you're a musician, comedian, you're into some spoken word, you juggle. Are you a magician? If you're a magician, please tell me, because nothing makes me happier than not knowing what's going on and never getting any answers. I genuinely don't want to know how magicians do the things that they do. I adore the whimsy

and mystery. 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If you've got anything you want to add throughout the day, just email studio@kslg.com. We're a few minutes away from your hot quad of the day. Going to finish up the set with some la la la. Scammer.

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4: I'm a kitty cat, a fancy kitty cat. I'm walking around. Meow, meow, meow, meow, meow. Ah, yes, this home looks adequate. You there, human! This is my home now, feed me.
5: This is not your home, talking cat that I've never met before.
4: Of course it is. Ignore the collar. Tis a remnant of my former family, who I'll be going back to in a few days.
5: Okay, let's see here. 707, 8...
4: That does not sound like food.
5: Well, it's not. I'm putting information on Humboldt Paws Cause.
4: I didn't sign a release for that image. What is Paws Cause?
5: It's a website where community members can put up posts to let other folks know if they've lost or found a pet. You can put up a picture, last place seen, contact information, and when all that's done online, you can print out missing or found posters and put them around your neighborhood.
4: Oh, and what if I'm not really a cat?
5: What does that mean? Humboldt Paws Cause for owners of dogs, cats, turtles, bearded dragons, pigs, goats. You get the idea. If you ever lose or find a pet, go to HumboldtPawsCause.com and K-Slug will spread the word.
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Hello and welcome to the 8 o'clock hour here. Wow, how did 4 minutes past the hour already hit? Where have I been? It's because I let that I wanted to hear that Mini Mansions song after Crasher. That's on me. It's okay. Time will move the way it needs to. It's time for your hot quad of the day here at the top of the hour. My theme today, so long and thanks for all the fish. That is the theme for today. Made possible thanks to the help of Cal Poly Humboldt School of Business, Living Styles, and Liberty Fitness. I was inspired by Pachea, local band Pachea's Trout the other day, which I will start off the set with. Did I want to play Dolphins Cry in this set? Part of me did, and then part of me are like, people have a lot of feelings about that song, but Dale came in with the assist on a Dolphin track that he played for Rock Around the World, so that's coming in the midst of this, plus some Perfect Circle, of course, and Until the Ribbon Breaks. So here's your So Long and Thanks for All the Fish Hot Quad, starting off with local music, Pachea and Trout. This is off of their latest album, Intact, which is out everywhere now.

Until the Ribbon Breaks. Goldfish, for that we had local band Pachea and Trout. It's a So Long and Thanks for All the Fish Hot Quad. Also kind of like an endings and new beginnings type of feel. I'm feeling that. You know, spring is often the time where we start to feel this renewed energy. But I feel like after we've gone through all the fun and folly of summer, we sort of start to refocus our energy, refocus ourselves and realize like, okay, all right, I'm going to maybe take a new path, maybe try something different, or maybe rekindle something that I put to the wayside. Either way, so long and thanks for all the lessons to the old life. And hello to new beginnings. Now, again, I was going to play Live's Dolphin Cry, but a lot of people have some feelings about that song. I love it, okay? I love the dramatic yearning of it. But Dale in with the assist on Friday when I was trying to plan this out. This is something that he played on Rock Around the World by Anorak and Siobhan Wilson, Dolphins and Highways.

0: And how could I have a So Long and Thanks for All the Fish hot quad without playing a Perfect Circle So Long and Thanks for All the Fish? I need to read and rewatch Hitchhiker's Guide to the Galaxy. My book is with my best friend, and I also have one of her books. We just kind of like take care of them, you know, for each other. Oh, that was your So Long and Thanks for All the Fish hot quad with Anorak and Siobhan Wilson's Dolphins and Highways, Until the Ribbon Breaks Goldfish, and local band Pachea with Trout at the top of the set. If you've got a fun theme that you want me to explore this week, I'm all ears. Hit me up, Sabina at KSLG.com. On the way, Charlotte Day Wilson, Rachel Shinariri, MX Lonely, and of course your wildcard pick of the day.
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0: MX Lonely, return to sender. For that Rachel Shinariri, I'm not perfect, but I'm trying. I have quit trying. It's too exhausting. I have no more energy. I am content with being just all right. Someone who's had many years of being okay and very not okay, Charlie Sheen. So many different incidents in his life that the Mountain Goats decided to name their newest single after him. Your wildcard pick is coming up.
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0: Your wild card pick on Case Lug brought to you thanks to the help of Bell & Hook, Satori Wellness, Mad River Gardens, and Greenwired. The Mountain Goats are back with a new single. This one has a lot of interesting inspiration behind it. You know, Charlie Sheen has had his moments. We know that. I'll never forget I was at a media conference and they were handing out applications because Charlie Sheen was looking for a new assistant. And I was like, interesting. What are the hours? They said 24/7. I said, absolutely not. That's wild to me. And that was at the height of his like Tiger Blood stuff and things like that. The Mountain Goats' new single is inspired by a story when Charlie Sheen was watching a Japanese horror film called Guinea Pig 2, Flower, Flesh, and Blood, and he was convinced that he had actually stumbled across a legit snuff film, and so he reported it to the FBI. So the Mountain Goats, for your wild card pick of the day, Charlie Sheen reaches out to the feds.

0: The Arcs, Blessed and Burned. I think that's my favorite Arc song. And Franz Ferdinand, Lucid Dreams. Felt like those were good follow-ups to today's wild card pick. In case you missed it, it will play again at around the 5:30 mark. The Mountain Goats, Charlie Sheen reaches out to the feds. Coming up close to the end of the 8 o'clock hour, 9 o'clock around the corner on K-Slug.
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2: I'm Isabella Vanderheiden, and this is the Local News Minute, sponsored by Pacific Paradise, Humboldt Waste Management Authority, Bellstar, and Arcata Pro Floor. Here's what's happening around Humboldt. Sheriff's deputies recovered the bodies of two men from the Trinity River this week. The men, believed to be brothers, aged 18 and 45, were found near Tagmire Beach in Willow Creek. While the results of the autopsy are pending, the sheriff's office says the deaths appear to be consistent with drowning. In other news, why are Eureka streets so dangerous? An outpost investigation looked into why the city's collision rate is so high and what local law enforcement, city planners, and others are trying to do about it. Data compiled by the Eureka Police Department confirms that, along with 4th and 5th Streets, Broadway is one of the most dangerous thoroughfares in the county. More traffic collisions happen on Broadway than any other street in the city. In fact, Eureka ranks among the worst in the state for serious traffic collisions compared to other similarly sized cities. You can find details on those stories and more at lostcoastoutpost.com.
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9: I'll drink to that.
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10: Bard? Did somebody call my name? Is it time for a song? Well...
9: No, please.
11: Oh, please, no.
12: Yes, sir.
8: Not that song again, Bard. You seem to only know one song, and you play it over and over.
10: But you all loved my song. Druid, just the other day, you said you liked my song.
8: They were just being polite, Bard.
10: But you're not Bardcore unless you live Bardcore. Isn't that what we're always saying?
12: Sock.
0: I think what we're trying to say, dear Bard, is that we don't like it, and we'd like something new.
10: So instead of me, your faithful Bard, shredding the lute for which I have trained my entire life, you'd prefer what? Some sort of enchanted box that plays music from across the globe at the most spontaneous of whims?
0: I'd love that.
12: Exactly.
10: Oh, well, I do have one of those, actually.
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9: A gift from the gods.
8: And what do they call this sorcery that might conjure such sweet incantations from the thinnest of air?
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0: Charlie needs braces with muscles. I know they talk about flexing, but that song is also spelled the way something something delicious would be spelled. Something I would really love to put into some garlic butter pasta right now. I'm so hungry. I'm so hungry. I wish the farmer's market in Old Town was today. It's tomorrow. Alas, I have to wait a whole 24 hours for it to start. Well, I guess 25. It starts at 10, right? Starts at 10. It's always kicking off when I go for my lunch. It starts at 10. I'm just going to. It just does. I'm not going to second guess myself. Not on a Monday. I'm going to be full-bodied confidence today for that Dua Sala. A little reminder to breathe. And Portugal the Man, Angoon at the top of the set. Coming up in this hour, we're going to have a representative from the Burn Stitch Artist Collective coming through to talk about the Against All Odds Punk Fest that is happening this Saturday, August 29th at Rampart Skate Park. It's going to include bands like Blood Compact, Scam Likely, Executive Order, Brain Dead Rejects, and more. So stay tuned for that, maybe at the mid-mark of this hour. If you got any requests that you want to get in ahead of that, you can give me a call, 722-5754. That's 722-KSLG. Ahead of that, I got that new Julia Jacklin, my new favorite avoidant attachment anthem, Get Away From Me, I Think I'll Love You Soon. Ain't that always the way? Plus some TTSSFU and Genesis Owusu with Death Cult Zombie coming up on K-Slug.
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0: Blessing Jolie, 20 teens for the Genesis Owusu Death Cult Zombie. You're listening to K-Slug, Humboldt's new music. Heads up, we want to invite you to come and just like eat and eat and eat with us on Friday. August 28th, the North Coast Co-op at both locations is opening up their brand new burrito bar. It's their burrito bar grand opening. And they've invited K-Slug to sit down in their Arcata location, make some yum-yum noises over the air, stuff our faces with burritos and hot sandwiches all day. And it's going to be 50% off of new burritos and hot sandwiches all day at both stores at the Arcata and Eureka location. Again, Burrito Bar grand opening happening this Friday, August 28th. K-Slug is going to be at the Arcata location from 10 to 2. So make sure you stop by and say hi. More music on the way. And we are hoping to get someone in from Burnstitch Artist Collective in to talk a little bit about the Against All Odds Punk Fest that's happening this Saturday. And I hear the doorbell. That might be them right now. Talk to you after the break on K-Slug.
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0: You're listening to K-Slug Humboldt's new music. That was Magic Wands and John Ashton, Sacred Mirrors. In right now, a representative from Burnstitch Artists Collective. That sounded very official. That sounded very not casual. Hi, Ridley.
1: Hi.
0: How are you?
1: I'm good. Happy to be here.
0: What's your official title with Burnstitch?
1: I am the director of the Burnstitch Artist Collective.
0: How long have you been doing that?
1: About 4 years. And then earlier this year, we got nonprofit status through the Ink People as a Dreammaker project. But yeah, been doing it since 2022,
0: I think.
1: Okay. Yeah.
0: Right. What inspired Burnstitch to come about?
1: We started off making craft fairs for people that were having a hard time getting into some of the bigger ones just because they're smaller artists or couldn't afford the fee. There's also a lot of alternative artists that make weird stuff that doesn't really fit into a lot of the craft fairs around here. So that's how we got started, but it's definitely branched out into a much bigger thing.
0: And you're putting on a huge, huge fest come this Saturday at Rampart Skate Park.
1: Yeah, Against All Odds Punk Fest. We're going to have 11 bands, a bunch of resources. Got a lot of fun stuff.
0: It kicks off at 3. Is that what I saw on the schedule?
1: Yeah, 3? Okay. It starts at 3 p.m. It goes until 10. The music is what brings the young people in. But they also get opportunities to meet other people and see people doing cool stuff like skating. Of course, it's at the skate park. We're going to have Humboldt Roller Derby. We'll be working the bar. They'll also be skating a bit. So that'll hopefully inspire people to take up a new hobby. We're also going to have some art vendors. So that'll also be inspiring to the young people, seeing other people do cool stuff.
0: See, that mic was going to do it. The fix that we found to ensure that it just doesn't do that is we put the mic all the way up here and point it down. So if it does that again, we have a microphone that is misbehaving.
1: Okay. Well, yeah, it's good for now. We'll wait until the next time it messes up. There's all this fun stuff, the music, the art, the skating, opportunities to make new friends, which is kind of hard for a lot of young people around here. There's not that much to do. We kind of lack what are known as third spaces outside of home, work, school, places where people can just exist. And
0: especially all ages spaces. We were talking about that this weekend, that there's not many in Humboldt County.
1: Yeah, there's very few, and they're hard to hold on to because kids don't have a lot of money. And it's usually places that bring in older crowds who, you know, spend money and buy drinks. We did a lot of fundraising for this to try and keep it as cheap as possible. So it's only $10. A lot of events this big are usually like 25 to 30, if not more. So
0: thank you for making it accessible. That's important.
1: Yeah. And we really appreciate everyone that's donated and sponsored this event. A lot has gone into this.
0: And this is all to benefit at-risk youth. Could you go a little more into how people showing up and, you know, showing up and enjoying themselves is also for a very excellent cause?
1: Yeah. I mean, you know, aside from all the fun stuff, the music, the art, the vendors, you know, that's what brings the kids in. But it's also offering some free community resources for young adults who are just getting their lives started and, like, you know, asking, what do these kids need? They need housing, education, access to food. We have a really high ACE score here, which is adverse childhood experiences. A lot of kids are, you know, dealing with a lot of the stuff that a lot of our adult population are dealing with, really struggling. So we have, like, Youth Ability will be helping with job training. Rhizome Wellness will be offering community mental health resources. AHA, which has resources for unhoused people, and a bunch of other people contributing. There's a lot more that I wanted to bring into this event, but this is our first really big event. So hopefully next year we'll be able to do it and involve more of these organizations, and hopefully we get more grant funding so we can just do it for free. Because that's ideally what we want to have, is like a place where young people can just come hang out and get what they need.
0: Now, you've been hosting events for youth for a very long time. Like, I've been to some of the punk shows that you've hosted where, you know, you, again, like, have an all-ages space where, you know, I mean, we were all kids at one point in time. Once you don't have to be at school, once you don't have to be at home or anything like that, sometimes when you do go out into the world, you end up in spaces that are extremely unsafe. You end up, me, end up in the back of cars that are extremely unsafe and, like, doing all sorts of things. So being able to curate that and have a place for kids to go where they can also, you know, meet with each other and enjoy music and enjoy live performances. From you've hosted a lot of shows with local bands, with bands from out of the area. While hosting those events, what have you seen or learned that is just like a straight up seeing it firsthand benefit of kids being in these spaces? Like, have you gotten any feedback from kids who have said, wow, this is an amazing thing to have at the end of a day, a safe place to be?
1: Right. I mean, for some kids, home isn't safe. School isn't safe, right? So they don't even have that. There are kids that, you know, of course, don't have that problem. but yeah, it gives them an opportunity to make friends. In terms of safety, yeah, because there are so many young people, especially like young teenage girls. There are people that are not great who come. And we keep track of those people, and they're not welcome at our events. If you say one creepy thing to one kid, you are out for good. So we really do our best to protect these vulnerable, you know, young people, because that's the whole point of this, is that they can have a place where they can be safe. There have been instances of people making, you know, hateful remarks or gestures or wearing certain symbols. I'm going to keep it vague there. And in response to that, we hosted what we called safety meetings.
0: I went to one of those. It was awesome.
1: Right. Where it was like a show with a 30-minute intermission where we talked about what do we do if we see this happening, and, you know, do it in a way that is safe, that's not going to involve, you know, the police, where, you know, no one's going to get hurt. But we keep the place safe, and we get the person who's causing these problems out without it creating new problems. And just like encouraging working together, encouraging, you know, like, we don't all have to be friends, but we do share a community. And when it comes to somebody coming in and threatening the safety of this community, we do have to work together in order to hold on to this. You know, like you pointed out, there's so few all ages spaces. And if someone's to get into a fight, then that just compromises things for everybody.
0: And I do appreciate you and the collective, like, putting on those safety meeting events. I wish that we had something like that when I was a kid, because you never really know. Like, I think as a kid, everything is very intimidating, including other people, more so adults. And so when an adult comes into your space and you're a vulnerable individual, you just sometimes you don't say anything. You hold it in rather than speak up. So letting them know that speaking up is a good thing to do. Exactly. You just have to make sure you go through the right channels to do it. Do it safely. Do it proactively. That's huge.
1: Yeah. And I work with all the venues that I host at to make sure that they have a zero tolerance policy, to make sure, you know, if somebody, you know, telling the attendees, you know, if you're having a problem with somebody, to come tell me, come tell that person or that person or that person. So that even if they are, you know, too shy to directly do anything about it, they have backup. They have other people that will help them and step in, because, you know, it's so hard to fight these battles on your own, especially when you're young and haven't really found your voice yet. So you can borrow my voice to get this creepy person to get out.
0: So against all odds, the lineup, is it mainly Humboldt bands? Is it a mix of Humboldt bands and out of the area bands? Like, what is that process like? I know it's probably a lot.
1: Yeah. We ended up with more bands than I anticipated. But that's a good thing.
0: That's a good problem to have.
1: Yeah. So it's three local bands. We've got Executive Order, Radical Ape, and Brain Dead Rejects, all local favorites. And then we have eight touring bands. And it's interesting. I know earlier, you know, in the summer, there's a bunch of like festivals, not just punk festivals, but festivals in general. And somebody pointed out how few women and people of color were performing in those. And I took a look at the lineup. lineup and realize that most of these performers are like women, queer people, people of color. So, just to make the point that inclusion is not difficult.
0: It's not at all.
1: If we can do it on accident without even like meaning to do that, then
0: Humboldt County.
1: Right. Exactly. So definitely looking forward to that. There's been a few bands that have never been up here, a couple bands that are returning, including Brain Tooth and ARF. They love playing up here. And then, yeah, a bunch of like new faces. So that'll be exciting.
0: What is your overall, we've touched on this throughout the conversation, but mm-hmm. if you were to compact this into an overall goal for the night, mm-hmm. what is your goal for the night?
1: I mean, in two words, community building. That's kind of the key phrase to a lot of what we do. You know, like I said, kids can show up and hopefully make friends with each other, maybe even make some enemies, but at least you know where you stand. you know, it is a small town. These things

0: why we called it Against All Odds, where it's like, even if it is hopeless, shouldn't we still try to do something? Shouldn't we try to make the most of it? Yeah.
1: Well, thank you so much. Mm-hmm. Thank you so much, one, for putting in all the labor, energy that you and the collective have put in into making this happen. I feel like definitely, especially with how high an ACEs score that we have up here, mm-hmm. I feel like still there are times where kids get left behind in a right. lot of conversations, in a lot of spaces, in that pursuit of joy. Mm-hmm. So centering them is really, really important, especially centering their mental health, their safety, their accessibility to basic needs. Mm-hmm. So also creating something where they'll have access, firsthand access to those resources is extremely important as well.
0: Yeah.
1: So big thank you to you and everybody that's put in so much work for this.
0: Yeah, it's their world. This world belongs to the kids and we need to start listening to them.
1: Mm-hmm.
0: Right.
1: So Against All Odds Punk Fest, that is this Saturday, August 29th, starts at 3 p.m. You said 13 bands?
0: 11.
1: 11 bands?
0: Yep, for maybe $10
1: maybe
0: at the door.
1: Maybe that's just me manifesting 13.
0: It was at one point.
1: Okay. And 3 to 10 p.m., yep. All ages, $10 at the door.
0: Yep.
1: If you do want to imbibe, there will be a bar. Drinks will be served by the awesome Humboldt Roller Derby team.
0: Yep.
1: And it's at Rampart Skate Park.
0: Yeah.
1: And I will see you there.
0: All right. I'm looking forward to it.
1: All right. Thank you so much, Ridley. Thank you. Thank you. Thank you.
0: All right, thank you.
1: Why not follow this up with something from Braindead Rejects, local music right now, Endless Pool on K-Slug.
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7: And that is it for my show today. Stay tuned for Dale Cooper and what happens next. Farewell. Talk to you tomorrow. I'm going to leave you with a band that loves to party and says, do not take yourself so seriously. There's no reason to in this world. The world is on fire. Have a little bit of fun. It's Party Dozen Special Unit on K-Slug. Bye.

0: 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This is Caselug, your new music HQ. Where your station, everybody? I just live here, literally. I just woke up and stood up, and there's a microphone on. Someone give me some music to play. 722-5754, studio at caselug.com. If you should like to utilize our working email system, you just heard a special unit. That's a new one from Party Dozen. Welcome to me, Dale Cooper, leader of the special burrito unit of Caselug's morning crew. Yes, that's right. I just inhaled a breakfast burrito. What of it? Also, what of today? Well, yes, today is August 24th, 2026, and we all know that it was today in 1975 that Queen started recording Bohemian Rhapsody. No big deal. Perhaps you heard of it. And if you're not more of a Queen fan, maybe you're more of a Huey Lewis and the News fan. Well, then you know that it was today in 1975 that Huey Lewis and the News started a two-week run at number one with the single "The Power of Love." Yes, that's right. It is the power of love, and it's the power of local radio, everybody. And you're hearing it right now. You're hearing it right now. It's not really like a hardcore power. It's more of a Bard level power. You know what I mean? So that's pretty high bar to set. That's like Huey Lewis and the News, Power of Love stuff. That's the theme song to Back to the Future. And we're living in a Back to the Future 2 kind of a timeline, if you know what I mean. And Queen putting down Bohemian Rhapsody is a pretty high bar to meet. And it was today on Monday, August 24th, 2026, 2026, that Dale Cooper rides to the Caselug studio and goes, "Gah," like Krusty the Clown. All right, let's get into something special, big special to start off the show. Here's Hotel.
1: Oh, it's such a lovely

0: And that is the great Harriet Pilbeam. Perhaps you know her better by her music or solo name, Hatchie. That was Lose It Again. You can find that on her newest record. Licorice, that was the drums there performed by Stella Mozgawa. Stella Mozgawa I see all the time, and that's because she is a member of Warpaint, which is a sweet indie band. She also is a studio drummer who shows up on a lot of Case Lug favorites, most recently doing drums for Chelsea Wolfe's new record, doing drums for Lucy Dacus, and a bunch of stuff off of Courtney Barnett's newest record, Creature of Habit. So she's got her hands on a lot of stuff that we have in rotation. I mean, that one Courtney Barnett song is 20% of Case Lug's musical lexicon, and if you want to request something from the other 80%, give us a call, 722-5754. That's 722-KSLG on your Touchstone telephone. You can also hit us up at KSLG studio at KSLG.com. All right, when we get back, we'll hear a little taste of Tanya Castillo, aka Tanya Cassette's upcoming solo debut. When we get back,
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Every time I hear Paul Banks of Interpol, it's more and more apparent that he has been haunted by the poltergeist of Michael Stipe from REM, who is very much alive, so that is very strange. See Out Loud from Interpol's upcoming record number 8, This Mirror Weighs a Ton. Hard to tell how much, what with all the mirrors involved. That new record is coming out this Friday. Right before that, Tanya Cassette, one half of Glassbells, who's gone solo. That was The Flame, a little taste of her gothy dance floor ready record, The Death of Me, and that's coming up in early September on September 4th. All right, speaking of Seeing Out Loud coming up this weekend, let's get into a record that's already come out. Phoebe Bridgers just put out her much-anticipated Lost Weekend record, and it has come out to much rejoicing from the musical community. It's getting tens all around from all of the music mags and stuff. Everybody digs this one, and it's so, which is why it's so sad. And so she released a brand new record, celebrated her 32nd birthday with that record shooting to the top of the charts. And then she promptly had appendicitis. So she, I saw a photo of her, her from a hospital bed waving a little number one flag. So apparently she was celebrating her album reaching the top of the charts while she was in the hospital. We wish her well. All right. Well, since we are all haunted by the ghost, the specter of the weekend that we just had, I know you're still dreaming of El Popo. How can you not? Let's get into Phoebe Bridgers with the first track we heard from that new record. Here is Lost Weekend. Back the title track, the titular track, you might say.

0: That's Inevitable from Dear Boy off of the LA band's new Celebrator record. As we celebrate Monday. No, I'm going to hype myself up as we celebrate Monday, first day of the week. Don't worry, at least it's not Tuesday, although that's going to happen tomorrow. It is inevitable, you might say. See what I did there? But we will defeat Tuesday as we will slay Monday. Oh, yes, that's right. I smote Monday's ruin and smote it upon the mountainside because we're going up to the mountain with Ski Team when we get back.
1: Cruisin' Eureka Car and Motorcycle Show is back this last weekend in August, starting Thursday the 27th through Sunday the 30th. 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
2: Case Love.

couple dance floor jams in a row. That's a new one from Pines out of Australia, Chosen Ones, off of their new Sundancer record. Well, it's not exactly new. Sundancer from the Aussie producer duo is the mashup of their first and second EPs, Sun and Dancer, cleverly retitled once they were put together as the Sundancer EP. That one featuring a Sydney-based vocalist, Kleipso. And right before that, we were on a dance floor on top of a snowy mountain. Ski Team, Thirst Trap for Diego, kicking off the set. That's off of her debut, Burnout Boys. All right, speaking of dance floor jams, I was just looking at whose birthday it is today. It is the birthday of one of the members of The Shaman, the Scottish rave group that was really well-known in the 90s, most well-known for their 1992 hit, Coming on, or just say it just one time. Why was it most well known? Well, it's probably most well known now because that music video, which you should look up immediately, Shaman Coming On music video right now, and you will be treated to a lubed up, bespeedoed Jason Statham when he was super young and didn't even have an acting credit to his name except for dancing in the background of sweet rave videos like that one. Check out Shaman's Coming On. You'll be treated up to a super young, super oiled up, really ripped, a leopard speedoed Jason Statham. You're welcome. And here is another dance floor jam for you to listen to while you imagine that. Arlo Parks, Two-Sided.

0: Wrapping up the set with These New South Wales in a 2017 track called Cholesterol Heart. Perfect song to follow up Skorts, Eat Your Heart Out. Oh, a Cholesterol Heart, I can see that you're living the Dale Cooper style of life, that you are on the Dale Cooper diet, which includes a steady diet of indie jams and some Teutonic wine. We are on the way towards a second breakfast, and we're going to indulge in with some Dandy Warhols when we get back.
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0: 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Let's do that.
1: 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Now, let's pick a flavor. How about Young the Giant?
0: The band? What kind of coffee shop is this?
2: Silent Breed is people!
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Flip Turn Rodeo Clown. That one coming off the Florida band's latest release, Burnout Days. You can't be burnt out. It's only a Monday. It's only hour number 2 of 5. We call it second breakfast. Welcome to the buffet. Oh, India Bangers. It's What Happens Next with me, Dale Cooper, on the radio dial at 93.1 and 94.5, ripping up the internet airwaves over at KSLG.com. It's a radio show that I call What Happens Next on KSLG FM Arcata, if you're not into the whole brevity thing. Happy Monday. Oh, is it? Because Monday has its designs to destroy me, and it's putting its plan into practice. And I have one thing to say to Monday. Not today. Here's Kim Gordon with more.

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2: The Badawat Wiyot in the ancestral Mad River Valley lived on active floodplains with seismically active watersheds for many thousands of years. These ancestors were always engaged in natural hazard mitigation. The ancestral Wiyot may simply have thought of risk assessment and hazard planning as exercising common sense, while modern-day Wiyot operate within a much more complex regulatory environment. Today, the Blue Lake Rancheria builds on those ancient practices with the same goal, to reduce damage and the loss of life resulting from disasters. 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

0: Get Down Services with a track off of their last EP, Your Metal's in the Post. 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
1: Where I got this town. I can still

0: That was 2 Feet, The Way She Looks, a one-off cinematic banger from 2 Feet, right here on What Happens Next, the musical equivalent of that one scene from Meet the Spartans. I've never actually seen Meet the Spartans. I just actually... yeah, I know. This is...
1: If you say that one scene from Meet the Spartans, there's one scene that is...
0: Only one?
1: There's one scene that is so... gag-inducing.
0: 30 seconds,
1: horrendous.
0: Little of you behind the radio curtain. 30 seconds before that song ended, I shouted, Sabina, 30 seconds, give me a movie where crazies, give me where chaotic stuff happens. First thing was, what was the first thing?
1: Movie 43, which I've never seen.
0: I have seen, and dude... I mean, I've never seen Meet the Spartans either, but Movie 43 has been relegated to the dustbin of history for good reason.
1: Okay.
0: Movie 43 is like, it should not exist. And it only exists because somebody owed somebody money. It feels like a blackmail movie. Because there are so many big stars in it. And you wonder, and like the jokes are problematic. They are not funny. It is awful. And there's like big people in it. Or like everyone from like Richard Gere to who's Ricky Gervais's counterpart, tall dude.
1: Steve Carell?
0: No.
1: Tall dude Steve
0: Glasses. He's always with...
1: The guy who was also in Pirates of the Caribbean with the eye?
0: No. Never mind. But yeah, there's a lot of... there's a ton.
1: Oh, Davies.
0: No.
1: Davies? No.
0: No.
1: Damn.
0: No, no. I think it's Stephen Merchant or something. That's what I'm thinking. He's in it. There's and just people of all echelons of celebrity in between, and it is the worst movie you've ever seen. I have no idea how they got people to be in that. They've all since disavowed it.
1: Really?
0: Like, yeah.
1: I just remember seeing the trailers for it, and I'm just like, who is putting this movie together that knows that many people?
0: I think it was one. I believe that was done. The person responsible for that movie was one half of the Farley brothers, I believe.
1: Okay.
0: Who did the kind of zany comedies, the zany gross out comedies of the early 2000s, like Something About Mary, Me, Myself, and Irene, and stuff like that. I believe it was one half of that sibling duo that went off to make that movie. I'm also saying this without checking any of this works, and I'm not going to either. The internet's right there, but the internet's broken. It's not going to do – the internet is frequently wrong. So so I'm going to say that this is right.
1: Okay.
0: But I think it's one half of the Farley – if you have to find out how bad it is, don't give it money unless you go rent it from La Dolce. Then give them money. But if you don't stream it, just look on YouTube or something like that. Find clips of it because it's upsetting.
1: Gosh.
0: It's just a little like vignettes, like sketches, it's little sketch vignettes. Man,
1: like
0: it is terrible.
1: How many famous people can we shove into a movie?
0: And yes, and normally – okay. I feel like cameos have diminishing returns, right? And let's say if it's a movie with 2 seconds of this person, a million – and that person too, and Zendaya, and Tom Holland. Does that make you want to go see the movie?
1: Not really, no.
0: Yeah, not at all. In fact, it kind of makes you not want to see the movie, right?
1: Like if someone very – I don't know because they don't hit. You're right. They don't hit the way that they used to anymore. Like, you know, I bet the new Scary Movie, which I've not seen, I wonder if that had a very unexpected cameo. I've also never seen that End of the World movie with Seth Rogen and – Michael Cera, and do you remember that one?
0: Yes, I do remember it. But as someone who was never a huge fan of like that group of dudes, I didn't watch it. But I remember when it came out.
1: The only cameo that I heard about that I cared about was Rihanna, and it turns out like she has this scene where Michael Cera smacks her on the butt, and she like freaking hits him in the face. Come to find out that apparently that was not originally in the script. He was just supposed to act like a total douche to her, and he hit her like really hard. So apparently that slap is real.
0: Oh, good.
1: And I was like, well, I'm not even gonna watch that now.
0: That's so stupid.
1: Insane.
0: Yeah.
1: But yeah, oh, Meet the Spartans. When you say that one scene from Meet the Spartans, there is one that I have. No, there's two that I have in mind now. And it's, again, makes me want to vomit, and yet I own this movie.
0: I mean, hey, I was just talking to Anna about the new Jackass movie, and that's basically what the new Jackass movie is. Since they're all kind of old, too old to do any of the physical stuff, they lean into the gross out. It's like, I don't know. Yeah, I'm getting too old for it. but never too old to rock out, but old enough to wax poetic about those old Britpop days, just like Gov is on his latest record, Warmer Than Gold. And we'll hear a little dispatch from that when we get back. It's Caselug. 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
4: 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We are Caselug.

September Gray. I'm more of a Puma Blue man, but that is Gov's September Gray. That one off of Gov's newest record, Warmer Than Gold. And I just peeked out of the tiny little window shaft that I've been allowed here in the Case Lug, a mothership, and it looks like it is definitely a late gray August morning out there, and we're going to try and brighten it up with a little bit of that Florida sunshine with Faye Alacy's newest track coming off of their debut record, Elephant in the Room. This one has that Dan Arbuck stank all over it. Here's Sarasota.

0: something brand new. Well, that's kind of our whole MO here at The Slug. That was a band called Beaming, the new duo of Derek Ted and Braden Lawrence. Derek Ted is a solo artist and producer who's worked mostly with Field Medic before he teamed up there with Braden Lawrence, who's a longtime member, like over a decade member of Philadelphia band The Districts. They are based out of Los Angeles as Beaming. That was a track called Middle, the epic closing track to their debut record Horseshoe that came out this past April. This is your New Music HQ, and we are not going to be stuck in the middle for much longer. Give it 10 more minutes, 8 now that I look at the old digital time-telling device, I believe you call it a clock, because we are going to head over to Hasselt, Belgium. That's right, we're going to dig into that new Haunted Youth record. We heard a couple tracks from it last week. We're going to hear a few more because Chef's Choice, I apologize for nothing. I am into that record, and you will be too if you're into a little mixture of like Beach Fossils meets M83 Lush production. When we get back, though, it's one of my favorites on the current playlist from Yacht Scene.
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2: The Badawat Wiyot in the ancestral Mad River Valley lived on active floodplains with seismically active watersheds for many thousands of years. These ancestors were always engaged in natural hazard mitigation. The ancestral Wiyot may simply have thought of risk assessment and hazard planning as exercising common sense, while modern-day Wiyot operate within a much more complex regulatory environment. Today, the Blue Lake Rancheria builds on those ancient practices with the same goal, to reduce damage and the loss of life resulting from disasters. 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
0: We see that's going to encourage everybody to go to therapy.
4: Fellow adventurers, we have traveled the world together, raiding, dungeon slaying, dragons, and partying at every tavern we've come across.
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0: Grumble. 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
6: Bard? 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Is it time for a song? 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
7: No, please.
8: Oh, please, no.
9: You suck.
4: Not that song again, Bard. You seem to only know one song, and you play it over and over.
6: But you all loved my song. Druid, just the other day, you said you liked my song.
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6: But you're not Bardcore unless you live Bardcore. Isn't that what we're always saying?
9: You suck.
8: I think what we're trying to say, dear Bard, is that we don't like it, and we'd like something new.
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8: I'd love that.
9: Exactly.
6: Oh, well, I do have one of those, actually.
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0: 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Your bard will be sad. You will be happy.
6: Not the loot.
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Welcome to the afternoon, everybody. It's What Happens Next with me, Dale Cooper. We herald the coming of the afternoon by rocking somewhere else round the world. And today we are going to jet set back over to Hasselt, Belgium, where we were last week with the help of our local sponsors. Huge thank you to Dan Dars, Board Games and Books, Humboldt Trinity Child Support Agency, and huge thank you to Humboldt Literacy Project. Big thank you to all of our longtime local radio sponsors. Couldn't do it straight up. Wouldn't want to do it without you. Wouldn't want you to miss some sweet kind of shoegazy dream pop out of Hasselt, Belgium. We are back with the Haunted Youth again. Haunted Youth is the project led by Yakim Liebens. They put out their debut record Dawn of the Freak in 2022, and that one, it would appeal to anybody who is into like misty-eyed 80s influenced kind of dreamy shoegaze stuff. It reminds me a little bit of Gene Dawson at his most emo worship, if you mix in the lush production of something like M83's newest record Fantasy. Haunted Youth just put out their sophomore record. It's called Boys Cry 2. And that record title is basically like a thesis statement for the entire record. It was written in the wake of a breakup, in all of the interviews that I've seen from Yakim Liebens. And you can read a really great one too at Atwood Magazine, atwoodmagazine.com. They have a really awesome recent interview, a deep dive into this new record, for Boys Cry 2 from the Haunted Youth, where he talks about trying, and as uncomfortable as it is for him, to be super vulnerable with his lyrics about heartbreak, grief, and loneliness. And he said not to weaponize them in any way or turn them against the person that did this to him, that brought up all of these feelings. He said it was just a way for to exercise his feelings in a really like healthy way. He said this whole record is to provoke those feelings and have those feelings. It's like therapy. It's like musical therapy. It's okay to feel those feelings and feel them deep and then let them pass through. Try not to dwell on them. Here is the thesis statement for the whole record. It's the lead track to the Haunted Youth's new Boys Cry 2 album. Here's In My Head.

Currently digging into the haunted youth, a little dream pop meets shoegaze nostalgia out of Hasselt, Belgium, led by Joachim Leibens, who is really the brain behind the group. This is, we're listening to three tracks off of their new record, which just came out this past May. It's their sophomore effort called Boys Cry 2. If you're into this kind of sound, you would absolutely dig their debut, which came out in 2022. It's called Dawn of the Freak. Really similar stuff, although this one deals with a little bit more straight up heartbreak. Some of the lyrics get a little bit darker on this one, but it's all buoyed by that really cinematic and misty style of subdued dream pop. So it goes, the album kind of goes between like songs you just heard. We just heard a track called Hurt, like that kind of like underwater melancholy subdued dream pop, and the more like towering wall of sound cinematic bangers like we kicked it off with. That was the first track off the record, In My Head. That was the first track we just heard. And this next one encapsulates kind of a bit of the emo-ness of the record, Boys Cry 2. In fact, if you look up Atwood Magazine's interview with the Haunted Youth, they said, for someone discovering Haunted Youth for the first time through this record, what do you hope they take away from listening to the album after the first listen? He said, I want them to find a place to, quote, let their emotions run so they are ready for the world again. When you look up, quote, how to get over her or heartbreak tips online for boys, you get videos of Andrew Tate and all these horrible examples of masculinity. So here is the Haunted Youth giving boys and men an opportunity to a safe haven to be the true masculine, caring, empathetic people that they should be. Good on you, the Haunted Youth. Here, in fact, it's okay to cry. Here is a song about it, emo song from Haunted Youth.

0: Emo song from Haunted Youth, a gigantic towering wave of sonic nostalgia coming off of the Haunted Youth's new sophomore effort, Boys Cry 2. In fact, all of those songs came off that album. You just heard Emo Song, right before that Hurt, and at the top of it, In My Head. I'm sensing a theme. Oh, it's a theme of nostalgia, heartbreak, and grief, and getting over a relationship and processing those feelings in a really healthy way. The Haunted Youth with a new record called Boys Cry 2. Get involved with that one if you're into M83. Also kind of reminds me of stuff from like Quiet Light. Quiet Light adds a little bit more like hyperpop stuff to it, but it's similar if you are into basically like Beach Fossils, dreaminess with the lush production and misty wall of sound of like the newest M83 record. Dig into the Haunted Youth. This album deserves your attention, and if you like this record, you will totally love their debut from 2022, Dawn of the Freak. All right, check them out online at thehauntedyouthofficial.bandcamp.com, and you can find their main website at thehauntedyouth.be. They're straight out of Hasselt, Belgium. 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
4: 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I'm walking around. Meow, meow, meow, meow, meow. Ah, yes, this home looks adequate. You there, human! 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
4: 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Tis a remnant of my former family, who I'll be going back to in a few days.
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5: 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I'm putting information on Humboldt Pawscaws.
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I was innocent from the start. Now I look in the deepest dark. Suicide or a soft breeze. Bloody hurts on both knees. Let me hurt in the tall trees. I was innocent from the start.

0: is The Leaving, the debut single from The Leaving. Saved is the name of that track off of The Leaving's first record together. That is Ultimate Buzz, he says as he takes a ill-advised sip of some late afternoon lattes. Yes, indeed. So what of it? So what if I'm going to be wired all day long? I've got jobs to do. I've got papers and things. Look at this. There's a clipboard here with papers on them. Nothing's written on them, and I don't have to do anything. But look at all these papers around here. There's so much stuff to do. And now the itinerary is telling me to look at Noah as we get into your Monday slug of forecast. Oh, The Leaving, just like the sun has chosen to leave the Old Town area. I just peeked out the window. It is a wall of gray above us, and I'm sorry to say it might stick around. Or will it? I don't know. That's a question. I'm literally bringing up Noah as we speak to start the weather. The weather report today made possible thanks to generous support from Six Rivers Solar. Six Rivers Solar supports local radio, everybody. That is a fantastic addition, a plus one, if you will, to Six River Solar's character sheet. So many solar spells. All right, let's start up in Brookings on the southern Oregon coast, looking gorgeous. It's going to be a high of 65, mostly sunny during the day. Slight chance of rain tonight, though, with a low getting down to the low 50s. Looking cloudy, just like it is down here around the bay up in Crescent City. Partially sunny, they say. Highs in the low 60s for a little drizzle comes in tonight. Otherwise, it's going to be cloudy and gray. Lows in the 50s. Mostly sunny for Arcata and, confirming what I saw in real life outside, partially sunny for this side of the bay in Eureka. It's going to reach 68 for Arcata. Getting to like 65, mid-60s for Eureka. Let's see, slight chance of a drizzle for both Arcata and Eureka. Should be foggy. Lows in the mid-50s. Looking mostly sunny, though, down in Ferndale. High of 68 at the heat of the day. Then it's going to get cloudy. A little bit of fog tonight with a low in the mid-50s. It's way too hot. Back up into the triple digits for Willow Creek. Your forecast high is 101 degrees, Willow Creekers. It's going to be hot. Got some increasing cloud cover, though, as the evening wears on. It's going to get down to around 57 degrees before you're back up to the mid-90s. Tomorrow should be a cloudy and hot day tomorrow. High of 93 for Garberville. Should be sunny, clear and sunny all day until the clouds come in this evening. So lows for Garberville getting down to the low 50s. Back up to around 90 tomorrow. Remember, Caltrans Quick Map is there for you for road conditions. So if you are going anywhere between Hoopa and Wichipec, the Highway 96 is open to one-way controlled traffic. Allow extra time for delays because of the Milepost 18 fire. You can keep up to date at its dedicated Facebook page. If you just type in Milepost 18 to Facebook, you will get to their dedicated page. You can also follow along Caltrans District 1 or the Humboldt County Office of Emergency Services for more information on that, and go to Caltrans Quick Map for all the road conditions. Huge thank you to Six Rivers Solar for sponsoring the weather, and thank you for sticking around. Slugs, Kelsey, Lou, Rocket, and Cave Town are on deck, and we get back.
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Violet Grohl. Again, I contend that is a fantastic name for a metal band, but it's also the real name of Violet Grohl, daughter of David Grohl. That was Cool Buzz. Right before that, Temple's Horizon. Coming off of Temple's brand new psychedelic dance floor extravaganza, it's their new record.

0: called Bliss. And that record exists for those who got off the Tame Impala train and were looking for something similar but different. That new Temples is for you. If you weren't into Tame Impala's Deadbeat, which I know a lot of people were split on, you might be interested in that new Temples record. All right, when we get back, if you're into like the Breeders, if you're into that 90s grunge worship, no one does it better than Rocket, and we'll find out why when we get back.
1: The Badawat Wiyot in the ancestral Mad River Valley lived on active floodplains with seismically active watersheds for many thousands of years. These ancestors were always engaged in natural hazard mitigation. The ancestral Wiyot may simply have thought of risk assessment and hazard planning as exercising common sense, while modern-day Wiyot operate within a much more complex regulatory environment. Today, the Blue Lake Rancheria builds on those ancient practices with the same goal, to reduce damage and the loss of life resulting from disasters. When emergencies happen, preparation makes the difference. The Blue Lake Rancheria Office of Emergency Services offers many free, hands-on training opportunities for anyone in the community with no experience needed. 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Our community is strongest when we're ready together. 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

0: It's a new one from Dijon. That was Yamaha for fans of Bartied Strange and Cautious Clay. Right before that, Art Deco, the rebirth of T-Rex and Mark Bolan. That was I Feel Alive. And if I feel alive is what you heard your beloved Animal Familiar saying as they ran off into the sunset on an unsanctioned vacation into the great beyond, a.k.a. Did Your Pet Run Away? Well, you can have a fantastically better chance of getting your animal back if you check in with the Humboldt Paws Cause. It's a free local resource in bulletin board for lost and found pet postings. If you have lost your pet, this is the place to post a photo. And if an animal has wandered in to your house, to your yard, maybe you drove past an animal that looks stranded or injured, that's what the Humboldt Paws Cause is for. For example, let's check in with a couple of the newest postings over the Humboldt Paws Cause Facebook page. All right, let's see. We've got Spuds McKenzie, not really, but a Spuds McKenzie style dog who has been reunited. Fantastic. That look at the Paws Cause go to work. Let's see if we can help out this blue heeler that showed up in Redway, a female blue heeler looking very friendly and oh so cute. Just hanging out. Hanging out in this Redway garage. Someone's in their garage with a dog that is not theirs. They took a photo of it and put it up on the Paws Cause. So if you're missing your young blue heeler, she is hanging out with a good Samaritan out in Redway. Check the Paws Cause for a photo. Someone's cat ran away into the sewer drains again. Oh no. This is Courtyards of Arcata. If anybody is by the Courtyards apartment, let's see. Keep your eyes open for a tabby kitty, kind of your typical gray and black striped tabby kitty. I'm trying to find better location here at Courtyards of Arcata. All right. Well, if anybody knows where the Courtyard apartments are, I'm not exactly sure. Keep your eyes up for a lost tabby kitty. And one more here. Ferndale. This one's in the Ferndale area. Somebody found a really cute tabby kitty with white socks and a white nose in Ferndale. He's been hanging around for a while. They've tentatively named Bob, but if you're like, hey, I see Bob, that's my kitty, check out the Humboldt Paws Cause for more information. The Humboldt Paws Cause is a rad local resource, and did I mention it's totally free because it's sponsored locally by The Blacksmith Shop, Finn and Feather Pet Shop, and Myrtle Avenue Veterinary Hospital. Huge thank you to all of those sponsors and the Paws Cause community for keeping that such a rad local resource. All right, we are your resource for new indie music and jokes about cheese, and I've already said my jokes about cheese, so we'll get into the new music from Father John, Misty, something from Metric, and more. Give me a call if you want to hear anything. 707-722-KSLG.
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Lavenders from Rivals. Anybody who is into that Hayley Williams meets Evanescence kind of a sound, dig into to Rivals 21 track Sad. Looks pretty on me. Indeed, indeed it does. Father John Misty's The Old Law right before that. Ooh, speaking of lavenders, you can check out the Humboldt Botanical Gardens if you haven't already. It's right there on Tompkins Hill Road. It's basically connected to College of the Redwoods. And if you haven't been down there, my dudes, it's incredible. Sabina had her first trip down there just a few weekends ago, and she did a whole hot quad about it. She was so inspired by it. It is a great little amalgam of trails, and also they've got their upcoming A Gala for the Garden benefit, which is coming up Saturday, September 12th. You can find out more information at their main website, hbgf.org. Humboldt Bay, I don't even know what that stands for. hbgf.org. Gala for the Garden from 1 to 5 on Saturday, September 12th. You can enjoy the garden, music, and by Young and Lovely. There's going to be mingling with all the other people there, and plain air artists painting outside, beer and wine and catering by Ramones. There's going to be a silent auction that's going to benefit Humboldt Botanical Gardens. It's going to be a fantastic time for a great cause. Support the gardens. They are a great way to spend an afternoon if you are going down to like the Humboldt Bay nature area and stuff over there, and make sure you stop by the Humboldt Botanical Gardens on the other side of the freeway. It is definitely worth a visit. There's also some really old colonizer trails there. There's some old like trails where some of the wagons came over, and they've been overgrown, but it's like some of the ways that people came out while colonizing the area. Pretty interesting stuff. And you can support the Humboldt Bay Botanical Gardens at their A Gala for the Garden coming up Saturday, September 12th. So you got some time to plan for it. 1 to 5 on that Saturday, the 12th. Getting back into the music, the tie-in, the segue continues. All right, let's get into something from Ella Smoker, a.k.a. Glum, from her debut record that came out in 2024, The Garden Dream. It's with you.

0: Glass Animals, Life Itself, coming off their sophomore record, back from the long ago from 2016, back in the before times. That one coming off of How to Be a Human Being. I have no idea. I mean, you're listening to a UFO who has been given a human job on the radio, no less. I have no idea how to be a human being. I feel like it has something to do with feeding yourself properly, right? You can't create your own food as humans. You have to go out and find some and then eat it. Well, luckily, you've got something new and delicious up at the co-op. North Coast Co-op invites you to the new, check this out, burrito bar. 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
5: Yeah.

Raiders, a duo out of Toronto. So gothy, so angsty, so stylish. That was I Was Ill, You Were Wrong off of their brand new Possessor debut record. And they are going to be in Harlow's in Sacramento in early October if you want to get a taste of some really sweet new school goth. All right, speaking of all-nighter, attention punk rockers. There is basically an all-day and night punk fest coming up this Saturday. It's called Against All Odds. Lineup schedule is literally from like 3 to 10 o'clock, and it's bands all day long. This is happening at Rampart Skate Park. It's an all-ages affair. Bar with ID, too. It's coming up at Rampart this Saturday. Lineup schedule, 3 o'clock, doors. Okay, here it goes. The marathon starts with 3:30, kicking it off. Executive Order, Brain Dead Rejects, Radical Ape, Reeking Slug, Buffed, Scam Likely, Canale, I don't even know who that is, Brain Tooth, Blood Compact, Rat, Expletive Deleted, and ARF. There's also going to be a ton of local organizations there and resources for youth. There's going to be Youth Ability. There's going to be the Centro de Pueblo, Rhizome Wellness, Black Humboldt, Queer Humboldt, Building Bridges, and Our Space Arts are all going to be there. There's going to be vendors there as well. Check out the all of the details. I am reading this off of the Burn Stitch Artist Collective's Instagram. You can check out their Instagram and Facebook, Burn Stitch Artist Collective. Admission at the door, $10, cash or Venmo only. Rampart Skate Park, this is an all-ages affair all day long into the late night. This is Against All Odds Punk Fest coming up this Saturday. If you or anybody you know is into the more rippin' side of the musical spectrum, get involved. It's coming up this Saturday, August 29th. More bands than you can shake a stick at, but I'm going to attempt to shake a tiny stick at Brain Dead Rejects. Here's Endless Pool.

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6: 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Did somebody call my name? Is it time for a song? 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
4: Not that.

0: song again, Bard. You seem to only know one song, and you play it over and over.
1: But you all loved my song. Druid, just the other day, you said you liked my song.
0: They were just being polite, Bard.
1: But you're not Bardcore unless you live Bardcore. Isn't that what we're always saying?
2: Your song.
3: I think what we're trying to say, dear Bard, is that we don't like it, and we'd like something new.
1: So instead of me, your faithful bard, shredding the lute for which I have trained my entire life, you'd prefer what? 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
2: Exactly.
1: Oh, well, I do have one of those, actually.
5: 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You're tuned in to Rock Around the World. This is what happens next.
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0: Finally.
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0: 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Best Coast. No, that wasn't Sorry, the band. That was Best Coast in My Eyes. And where we're headed, you don't need eyes to see, but ears to hear and a radio and perhaps connection to the internet would help. 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We are KSLUG. I am Dale Cooper, Real Human DJ. And this is What Happens Next. To talk about what just happened, Sabina. Sabina, making discoveries, learning things.
1: You said the band name, and I didn't know the band name, but as soon as I saw the title of the song, I was like, oh, yeah, I know that. Three guesses as to what the title of the song is.
0: Nothing the band is so hard to talk about because their name is Nothing. So when when it's like, oh, he's in Nothing now, that's kind of sounds weird. And they used to – Nothing the band used to be called Nothing the Band. And then they changed it. I think Nothing – go back to Nothing the Band. It's easier for us DJs when we are trying –
1: don't think about the DJs.
0: When we are trying to search engine you.
1: Yeah, you put into Google Nothing.
0: Yeah.
1: I wonder if Google – will Google give you Nothing?
0: There's so many – oh, God. What's another one?
1: I would love the internet to break.
0: typing in like
1: – if you type in anagram, it does like a little rearranging of the letters. Typing in Jimothy gave you a little Jimothy bouncing everywhere.
0: Remember – oh, that was fun. Remember when we used to laugh? Oh, we used to laugh at the things Google did.
1: Laughter? That sounds like it's for the rich.
0: You just heard In My Eyes, and that was Best Coast. Best Coast is basically two people. It's Bethany Constantino on vocals, who went off a couple years ago to do her debut solo record, which is slightly like country western adjacent. Get into that if you're into the, like, I'm doing indie and I've got tattoos, but I'm wearing a sundress and cowboy boots kind of musical genre stuff. The other half of Best Coast is Bob Bruno, who basically does guitar, drums, everything else in the band. And Bob Bruno is now one half of Nothing the Band. Or not one half, he's one part of Nothing the Band. Nothing is the long-running project of Nicky Palermo. And Nicky Palermo is out of... Oh, Nicky Palermo? Did you say Mickey Guillermo? No, sorry. Nicky Palermo, long-running and solo, like a steady member of the band. It's him and a rotating cast of characters, which now includes Bob Bruno on bass, doing stuff that is very not Best Coast sounding. But it's pretty sweet if you were into ethereal shoegaze with that kind of trap beat. Here you go. Here's Cannibal World.

0: Billy Came Back, or Billy Came Back, as no one likes to call it, from This Is Lorelei. That is Nate Amos of Water From Your Eyes. That's his other band, and he's got a new record called Singer in My Band coming out pretty soon. That is the first taste of it, Billy Came Back. That track is coming, record is coming out on September 11th, the same day that the new Sylvan Esso record is coming out, and we'll hear a taste of that when we get back. You've got to tune into Case Load.
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Indie luminary Mira back with the new one that was stumbling through life as we all are right now, stumbling into middle age as most of the music mags are talking about on that record, which is called Dedication. That shows she started writing this record pre-pandemic, and boy, did she go through a lot. So everything changed back in the summer of like 2018, 2 weeks before her sixth record, but it was called Understanding, came out. She lost her father, sadly. Then a few months after that, she gave birth to a son. Then a year after that, she was ready to get back on the touring, get ready back to like she was a year into being a parent, ready to get back on the stage and resume life as a touring musician, only for 2020 to hit and nix her plans completely and intensify her postpartum anxiety. It's all of that death, birth, grief, and joy. All of that and more, all wrapped up into a new record called Dedication. Let's get into some more pandemic core. Yes, that's a thing now, sadly. Let's get into Oddrove. Oddrove wrote this record. Pop Amoeba is the name of the record in the early days of the pandemic. Here is somebody locking themselves indoors and writing a pretty sweet record despite all of the things that were going on in the world. It's Red Planet Pipe Dream.

0: Oddrove, Red Planet, Pipe Dreams. So you're having those pipe dreams, but you're watching a sweet documentary about Mars, the Red Planet, and you don't want to go anywhere, but you want to step on to the surface of Mars through the TV screen. Well, you can do that in a way, metaphorically speaking, if you hit up Satori Wellness in McKinleyville, and you won't have to break that marathon at all because they're going to bring those good vibes, great cannabis, and clones, whatever you want, right to your door. 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Thank you so much, Satori Wellness, for sponsoring local radio. And we are going to get into a quick break. Say what up to our sponsors who keep this scene alive, and then we will experience a goodbye in song form from Future Islands.
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Just the best song I've ever heard. No big deal. That was Pavement from Mallrat. Right before that, Turnstile with Mystery. All right, if you were into ripping up the pavement skateboard style, then you'd probably be interested in the upcoming Bigfoot Bowl Bash, the second annual Bigfoot Bowl Bash out in Willow Creek. Ripping up the new Bigfoot Bowl out there. They did the first one of these last year. It was a big success, and they are ripping up again. 2.0, Saturday, September 19th. So this is, I'm actually checking out the Visit Willow Creek Instagram page and checking out this flyer for the Bigfoot Bowl Bash from noon to dusk. They're going to have, let's see, Neighborhood Harvest Festival. There's going to be a Pro-Am Jam with product toss and best trick prizes. There's going to be vendors and food and music by Brain Dead Rejects and Something Wicked. How sweet is that? You can check out all the details over at my guess is you can check out Instagram in general and just check out like Something Wicked or Brain Dead Reject stuff. They might have posted this, but I am looking at the Visit Willow Creek Instagram page, checking out those sweet deets for this year's Bigfoot Bowl Bash. Saturday, September 19th, noon to dusk at 100 Kimtu Road in Willow Creek. Bring the family, bring your board, and shred up the bowl. The new Bigfoot Bowl is there for your shredding pleasure. All right, one more. Speaking of skateboarding, this one, I don't know. Me plus a skateboard equals me hitting my face on the ground, but everybody else having a really good time at my expense. I have landed one ollie in my life. I did it. I landed that ollie. I never need to try again. I tried it once. I did it, and I will never do it again. Let's get into Crasher, something from their latest record, Oddity Populaire.

0: Staring into the static, I saw the shape of you. Why am I compelled to say they're here? That one coming off the Montreal band's latest record, Oddity Populaire. All right, I am staring into the not-too-distant future, like 10 minutes into our future, and I see a pretty sweet radio program of a different variety. We'll call it Afternoons with Ree Marie. I hear great things. Ree is in the building, everybody, getting ready to rock with you all the way from 3 o'clock till 7, and I am going to leave it here. My responsibility is finished, and if not, I'm out of here. That's it. I'm calling it. That's all I've got for Monday. Monday, I'm done with you. Thank you so much for putting up with me, everybody. We couldn't do it without you. We could not keep this ship afloat. We just wouldn't want to do it without you listening and being there with us. Thank you so much, Slugs. We love you. We appreciate you. And let us know what you're appreciating, what you're not appreciating over at KSLG.com. Feel free to leave an upvote or a downvote on all of the tracks we have in rotation, including the Racing Mount Pleasant and TTSSFU track I have on deck. And then Ree is going to take over. I'm out of here, my dudes. Happy Monday. I hope it goes swimmingly for y'all. I'll see you for a Tuesday banana. Until then, it's Dale Cooper signing off.
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0: 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Let's do that.
1: 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Now, let's pick a flavor. How about Young the Giant?
0: The band? What kind of coffee shop is this?
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0: 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It's kind of a new thing.
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Good afternoon. I'm Ree Marie, and you are listening right here to 93.1 and 94.5 KSLG FM Arcata. New bands, new songs, new sounds. What's up, Slug Nation? It is 3 p.m., switching over to another hour, and time I take over. Happy Monday. We made it through the weekend, whether you were scratching and crawling and did not want Monday to happen. We are here. Time to lock in. It's now time that the late risers get the day started. Starting off the show with one from Mitski's brand new album, Nothing's About to Happen to Me. Wanted to start off with this one because I love going through the weekend and going MIA and not being on my phone or trying not to be. So starting off the afternoon show, Mitski, Where's My Phone? Right here on KSLG.

0: Canadian R&B singer-songwriter Charlotte Day Wilson. Such a good one. That one's called Selfish off of her newest project, Patchwork, released earlier in February. Such a good one. When you need to feel, you know, those albums that kind of just melt into one in the best way, Patchwork, it's a good one. Charlotte Day Wilson, love her. You're also listening to Be Sweet by Japanese Breakfast, a good reminder here in the afternoon, especially on a Monday. And Mitski, Where's My Phone? Because sometimes I really do love going MIA for the weekend. And now we are back. You're tuned in right here to Afternoons with Ree Marie, hanging with you for the rest of the afternoon. How we're doing, slugs? I hope well. This is the afternoon check-in. If you have a song that you just absolutely need to hear right now, give me a call. It's 707-722-5754. Man, what a weekend. I went to the Arcata Friday Night Market, the first one of the season, and I'm glad I went. Saw El Pulpo in person. I've never seen that many people in the plaza, I think, maybe ever. There were so many people there, mostly because the parking was insane. But luckily, I got a great parking, and luckily, I got a great view of El Pulpo, some yummy food. And yeah, the fire-breathing octopus, they're so fun to see. So I know a lot of you had fun. Hope you enjoyed that one. So we got more music. Stay tuned right here.
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4: The Badawat Wiyot in the ancestral Mad River Valley lived on active floodplains with seismically active watersheds for many thousands of years. These ancestors were always engaged in natural hazard mitigation. The ancestral Wiyot may simply have thought of risk assessment and hazard planning as exercising common sense, while modern-day Wiyot operate within a much more complex regulatory environment. Today, the Blue Lake Rancheria builds on those ancient practices with the same goal, to reduce damage and the loss of life resulting from disasters. 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
2: 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K-Slug.
0: That's right, you are dialed in here to the one and only K-Slug. Oh, I don't want to hear that summer's coming to an end. I really don't. Fall is right around the corner. But you're wondering what's going on over at the parking lot, the Bayshore Mall. Humboldt Dash and Splash Summer Fun Jump going on. 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You can get 20-minute sessions. 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Reservations are required and they only take cash. And newcomers are encouraged to give it a try. I saw a dog looking very happy this morning roaming around the Dash and Splash area. So check it out until the 29th, Bayshore Mall in front of Petco. All right, Sluggies, more music. Very, very same vibe from the first set, continuing with more from Rebel Bucket, Steady Holiday, and I love Caroline Rose. She always makes fun, different pop music right here on K-Slug. Next up, this is more of the same.

0: Some good old rubber buckets. Rubber? Rubble? Rubble buckets? Here in the afternoon. I know how to speak. It's Monday, and that is the excuse I'm giving. Song called Moving Without Touching. And before that, Steady Holiday, Nobody's Watching. And of course, some Caroline Rose, More of the Same, is what sometimes the Mondays feel like. Good slow start to the week. Who knows? Maybe some of you are already jam-packed busy for the day. So I got music to get you moving through it. Huh? This past week, I went to Sioux Meg State Park. It's been a while since I've been there, and every single time I go, I'm like, oh, this place is gorgeous. It's beautiful. There's so much to do. Oh, highly recommend. It's been a little while. Recommend you go earlier in the day so you can get, I think it's about $8 to park there, to park inside. Give yourself enough time. I think we spent 3 hours, almost four, and we could have spent the entire day there exploring. Chilling on Agate Beach. It was a good time. And it was beautiful out. Oh my gosh, the ocean looked spectacular. So, on that note, since it is summertime, whether you are heading to the beach or to the river or somewhere in between, you can make your first stop at Los Bagels so you can get what you need to fuel up. And don't forget to use the app so your order is ready when you get there. Check it out at losbagels.com. 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

Brand new one from Spelling, featuring Gene Dawson, Ammunition, and some Willow Smith, starting off that set with a song called Run. Just gonna run through our troubles, run through the day, and let Monday get over with. Two more here for you. 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
7: That's right, Sluggy, stay tuned in just a bit, around 4:20. Got the Safety Meeting, Monday's edition of the Safety Meeting coming up in a little bit. First, more music here, and gonna pause for a cause, see what furry friends need our help out there right here on humbledpawscause.com. Looks like somebody has reported a lost dog has been missing since yesterday from Silva Lane in Blue Lake, a 9-month-old black lab. And Cane Corso Cross named Josie. Super sweet, friendly, adorable, shiny black coat, and a very special dog to them. Unfortunately, she is not wearing her collar, but neighbors keep an eye out for a black lab Cane Corso Cross with black, shiny fur named Josie. Josie's super sweet, so don't be scared. She is medium to large size, as she is black lab and Cane Corso mix. Let's hope Josie gets back home safe.

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All right, Sluggies, more music coming your way. I love duos. I love songs with features on them. So something from Phoenix featuring Claro and a new one from Pines featuring Calypso. This one's called Chosen Ones.

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Good afternoon, Sluggies. 4 p.m. switching over into another hour and more music. This is the afternoon show. I'm Marie Marie, hanging with you. We got the safety meeting and some good news about the film commission. Stay tuned for that. Right now, something from Geese, Jacob and the Daisy Chain, and new one from Ace Inabi. This one's called Home.

0: 100 Horses by Geese right here on K-Slug. Rock band based out in Brooklyn, actually ripping up stages in the UK on their small handgun tour. Love Geese. You're also listening to Traces by Jacob and the Daisy Chain and something from Ace and Abby, a song called Home. If you are, in fact, on your way home in the early afternoon, enjoy it. I'm going to go on a short break. Stay tuned. You got the safety meeting and I want to say a big congrats to the Humble Del Norte Film Commission, who recently won the Location Managers Guild International Award for Outstanding Film Commission and Office for its work supporting the production of One Battle After Another. The award was presented during the 13th annual LMGI Awards Ceremony at the Eli in Santa Monica this past weekend on Saturday, and the Humboldt Del Norte Film Commission was selected from an international field of finalists representing some of the world's most prominent filming destinations. Oh, and the crowd goes wild. Cassandra Heseltine, Humboldt Del Norte Film Commissioner and current president of Film Liaisons in California statewide, says that, quote, to be seen and recognized by local managers, the people we work alongside and support means the world to us. Location professionals understand the years of relationship building, problem solving, and community coordination that happen behind the scenes to make filming possible. Receiving the recognition from them is an incredible honor. And the film, One Battle After Another, brought a major motion picture production to Humboldt, and during its time, the production spent approximately $2.1 million in direct local dollars, which made 990 local hires and worked with more than 90 local vendors. And Heseltine says this is what production brings to a community. The Film Commission supported the production throughout its time in the region, connecting the filmmakers with local locations, government agencies, businesses, property owners, workers, and community resources. And the commission was nominated for the award by the location team from One Battle After Another, which I think makes it even more special. For the Humboldt Del Norte Film Commission, the award represents more than the success of one production. It recognizes years of work promoting the region, supporting responsible filming, and building in an industry that creates economic, educational, and cultural opportunities for the rural communities of California's North Coast. If you'd like to learn more about the nonprofit, you can get more info by visiting hdnfc.org, and you can go to lostcoastoutpost.com to read the full press release. And congrats to the Humboldt Del Norte Film Commission. All right, Sluggies, stay tuned. We're going to go on a short break, and we got the safety meeting coming up at 4:20. Stay tuned.
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3: And we're back. We're sitting here with Joe Coaches from the blacksmith shop in Ferndale. Joe, tell us a little bit about what you do as a blacksmith.
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4: Sorry, Larry. I meant to say that I hit red hot metal with hammers. How's that?
3: We'll fix it up. Don't worry about it.
4: Okay.
3: Why don't you tell us a little bit about how you got into the business?
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5: 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Today's safety meeting is about how to stay safe in conversation. Staying safe, keeping up with the world, keeping up with people around you. And for some reason, people are losing the art of conversating face to face. So I'm here to help you, Slug Nation. Step one, read a book. Read a book that you've never read before from an author you've never heard of. Step two, same goes, but with a movie. Watch a movie, preferably from a different country. You can do it. I promise. You might even love it. And step three, go to a different place that you've never been before, even if it is locally, maybe a different restaurant, maybe a different store, I don't know, try something new. And that way, when you're talking to a stranger or talking to someone you haven't seen in a long time, you have so many new things to talk about. And it's not just the same old what you did with your day, how was work, you know? You gotta expand your worldview and stay safe out there, Slug Nation. Next up for our safety meeting, want to play this one from Gum. Yesterday and Saturday, this whole weekend was beautiful. I was looking up at the sky and there was certain parts of the day where there were no clouds in sight. It was gorgeous. All you saw was the bright blue sky. So safety meeting song of the day from Gum. Happy 420. This is Expanding Blue.

0: hope you are properly melted away here in the afternoon as we are wrapping up the safety meeting. Man, I don't know how I can go on from that. I just feel like I want to take a nap. That's usually what the effect that gum has on me. That was a song called Serotonin right here on K-Slug. You're also listening to Expanding Blue by Gum, reminding you to expand your world view. Sluggies, read a new book, watch a new movie, do something brand new. And when I say a new movie, I did mention watching a new movie from a different country, maybe in another language. You can do subtitles. I believe in you. All right, Sluggies. Hope you're having a fabulous Monday. Wishing you all a good rest of the week. And I got some more music coming your way. I got also a update on what the weather has going on. Stay tuned for that right here on K-Slug.
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0: 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Before we get back into some music, got an update for you on what the weather has planned right here in Humboldt and up north on our Slug forecast, sponsored today by Six Rivers Solar. If you are down in Soham tonight, it is cooling down. Expect increasing clouds this evening with lows of 53, about 6 mile per hour winds, and another pretty hot day tomorrow, highs of 91. Along the Humboldt Bay, those clouds are rolling in tonight with lows around 55, with a slight chance of drizzle between 8 p.m. and 11 p.m., and fog tonight through early morning as well. Drive safe out there, Slug Nation. For those of you in the Hoopa Valley and the Willow Creek area, it is cooling off tonight. Expect lows of 57 with increasing clouds this evening and about 6 mile per hour winds. And expect highs of 95 with partly cloudy skies tomorrow. Not nearly as hot as it was today. Up in Crescent City this evening, those clouds are rolling in tonight with lows of 53 and a slight chance of drizzle for you all after 8 p.m. and about 6 to 13 mile per hour winds that could gust as high as 18 miles per hour. So drive safe out there. Secure anything you got outdoors. And up in Brookings, Oregon, lows of 54 tonight with a slight chance of rain after 8 p.m. and areas of fog tonight and early tomorrow morning. So take care, drive safe, and that wraps up the forecast this afternoon, sponsored by Six Rivers Solar.
8: All right, Sluggies, piggybacking off of that last set, keeping this going with some more queens in the electronic and experimental indie pop realm, Caroline Polachek, Miss Grit, and right now, one from Earth Eater called Pure Smile Snake Venom, right here on Case Look. Yeah.

0: from Caroline Polachek. So hot, you're hurting my feelings. Caroline Polachek, singer, producer, songwriter, also co-founder of the indie pop band Chairlift. Their pop band name always makes me giggle. You are also listening to Tourist Mind by Miss Grit and Pure Smile Snake Venom from Earth Eater. Something sweet and venomous here for you in the afternoon. Loves of Earth Eater. All right, slugs, gonna go on a short break as we do. And I want to let you know something pretty exciting is coming up to the North Coast Co-op. They're inviting you to their new burrito bar. That's right, burrito bar. The grand opening is this Friday, August 28th, with 50% off new burritos and hot sandwiches all day at both stores. Again, check out the new burrito bar grand opening Friday, August 28th. The North Coast Co-op. Perfect timing for back to school season. And welcome back, all you students. Here's to a great semester. Stay tuned. I got more music coming your way right after this.
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2: 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Ah, yes, this home looks adequate. You there, human. This is my home, now feed me.
3: This is not your home, talking cat that I've never met before.
2: Of course it is. Ignore the collar. Tis a remnant of my former family, who I'll be going back to in a few days.
3: Okay, let's see here. 7078...
2: That does not sound like food.
3: Well, it's not. I'm putting information on Humboldt Paws Cause.
2: I didn't sign a release for that image. 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
3: It's a website where community members can put up posts to let other folks know if they've lost or found a pet. You can put up a picture, last place seen, contact information, and when all that's done online, you can print out missing or found posters and put them around your neighborhood.
2: Oh, and what if I'm not really a cat?
3: What does that mean? Humboldt Paws Cause, for owners of dogs, cats, turtles, bearded dragons, pigs, goats. You get the idea. If you ever lose or find a pet, go to humboldtpawscause.com.

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